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1: We picked up a little bit of beneficial rain earlier today, but things quiet down tonight with increasing clouds and a low near 70. Sunday brings another round of showers and thunderstorms, especially during the afternoon, with highs topping out around 80. From the WKY News 40 Weather Center, I'm weather anchor Micah Henson.
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Listen anytime and anywhere at Willie941.com. Fueled by Thomas Oil and Fuel, 219 Industrial Drive in Glasgow. Keeping you on the move. Willie 94.1. It's great country.

She was hotter than a $2 pistol. She was the fastest thing around. 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She turned every head in town. She was built

0: Fred Akins, That Ain't My Truck. I'm Bosch on your Saturday. Coming up, some great songs by Clint Black with Wynonna, George Strait, and Waylon Jennings is next with I've Always Been Crazy. I can relate.
1: We never forget. We're the station that keeps the heart and soul of great country. Willie 94.1.

0: Clint Black and Wynonna, a bad goodbye. I'm Bosch. Little Texas is on the way next. Well, this is exciting. The latest trend in hydration is loaded water, which is water that is dressed up to encourage people to drink more. You've heard of it, right? It's plain or sparkling water enhanced with ingredients like coconut water, electrolyte powders, prebiotic sodas, and other stuff. Okay, while sodas and juice tend to be high in calories and sugar, a registered dietitian says loaded water can be a tasty alternative to fewer calories, less sugar, and no artificial additives. Loaded water. I wonder if that means it's mixed with scotch.
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1: News. I'm Carmen Roberts. Iran strikes first. It fired a drone attack at Kuwait today, hitting the U.S. ally after President Trump warned yesterday that he planned to intensify U.S. military strikes.
2: President Trump warned that a large wave of U.S. attacks could be ahead in the very near future against Iran. That wave could take several days and target electrical infrastructure inside Iran. It could begin as early as this weekend.
1: Fox's Steve Harrigan in Tel Aviv. Police in Twin Falls, Idaho say there are multiple fatalities from a shooting this afternoon at an in-and-out restaurant and that the shooter is also dead. County commissioner has said that the sheriff told him five people were shot. Media reports say three of them died. 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
8: We picked up a little bit of beneficial rain earlier today, but things quiet down tonight with increasing clouds and a low near 70. Sunday brings another round of showers and thunderstorms, especially during the afternoon, with highs topping out around 80. From the WKY News Story Weather Center, I'm weather anchor Micah Henson.
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From partying with classic honky-tonk tunes to bringing a tear with a country ballad, we're making country great again on Willie 94.1.

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Tim McGraw, Don't Take the Girl, I'm Bosch. It's Saturday, August 1st. On this day in history in 1794, the Whiskey Rebellion begins in western Pennsylvania. Why they rebelled, I have no idea. On this day in 1941, the first Jeep is produced. And on this day in 1958, the U.S. first-class postage increases to 4 cents.

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0: Ronnie Millsap, there's no getting over me. I'm Bosch. All the way, some great songs by Steve Warner, Alabama. And Brooks and Dunner next with Boot, Scoot, and Boogie on your Saturday.
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0: Steve Warner, If I Didn't Love You, I'm Bosch. Randy Travis is coming up next. So a third of Americans are embracing repeat traveling or returning to the same vacation destination year after year, according to a new survey. Finds that a lot of people prefer the comfort of familiarity over the excitement of new places. Those who revisit vacation spots have gone back an average of 5 times, and most of these repeat visitors say they feel like locals there. See, I like to return to the same destination every year as well, because I know where all the fast food drive-thrus are located. 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
1: I'm Daria Albinger. A deadly shooting at a fast food restaurant in Twin Falls, Idaho. Chief Matthew Hicks.
2: We've had a shooting at the In-N-Out location that has resulted in fatalities. I don't have the exact number confirmed.
1: Hicks does say the shooter is among the dead. A shelter in place for the area has been recently lifted. A South Carolina Republican primary for Senator Lindsey Graham's seat will be held on August 11th. Businessman Mark Lynch is among the candidates.
3: Our polling showed a year ago that they prefer a successful businessman like myself instead of another career politician or an attorney.
1: Lynch speaking to Fox News. He's going to face a number of candidates, including Darlene Graham. That's the late senator's sister, who was recently appointed by the state's governor, Henry McMaster, to serve out his term. 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
8: We picked up a little bit of beneficial rain earlier today, but things quiet down tonight with increasing clouds and a low near 70. Sunday brings another round of showers and thunderstorms, especially during the afternoon, with highs topping out around 80. From the WNKY News Story Weather Center, I'm weather anchor Micah Henson.
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0: George Strait and Baby Blue. I'm Bosch. Keith Whitley's coming up next. Check this out. The subscription boom is finally bursting, according to new research that finds Americans are cutting back on services because of increasing prices. Shows that an average of U.S. households cut subscriptions from 4.1 in 2024 to 2.8 this year. They're cutting it down. They're very expensive, these subscriptions. You know, that reminds me, I've got to cancel that streaming subscription to the basket weaving channel that I ordered 2 years ago and never watched. Let me do that. Note to self.
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0: That's Travis Tritton. Take it easy. I'm Bosch, keeping you company on this Saturday. Coming up, some great songs by Mindy McCready, Hank Jr., and Johnny Paycheck is next with Slide Off Your Satin Sheets.
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0: Mindy McCready, 10,000 Angels. I'm Bosch. Wynonna's coming up next. So I saw this on Reddit. Boomers were asked their thoughts on criticisms their generation has been hit with when it comes to destroying the housing market and economy for the younger generation. In one story, a man recalled his father always busting the chops of the young, saying they don't work as hard. That same father bought his first home in 1980 for $25K with him and his wife pulling in an income of $11,000 each. Wow, a whole house for $25,000? Let's face it, that's never going to happen again. Like nowadays, $25,000 can't even get you a condo in a questionable neighborhood even.
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1: I'm Chris DeMeo. Multiple people are dead in a shooting at an In-N-Out restaurant in Twin Falls, Idaho.
2: The suspected shooter in this incident is deceased.
1: Twin Falls Police Chief Michael Hicks. There are others injured. President Trump spending the weekend in Bedminster, New Jersey.
3: President Trump is here at his golf club in New Jersey this weekend, although we do not expect to see him at least for the rest of the day. But President Trump yesterday held a cabinet meeting at Camp David where he addressed Iran and put new pressure on the regime. White House Press Secretary Caroline Levitt tells Fox in part Iran will continue to pay until they have come to the table in what President Trump deems a meaningful way. New effort also underway to end the conflict between Israel and Hamas. President Trump says the U.S. and Israel are aligned on plans. Under this agreement, Hamas would turn over weapons and Israel would withdraw from Gaza.
1: Fox's Alex Hogan. 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
7: We picked up a little bit of beneficial rain earlier today, but things quiet down tonight with increasing clouds and a low near 70. Sunday brings another round of showers and thunderstorms, especially during the afternoon, with highs topping out around 80. From the WNKY News Story Weather Center, I'm weather anchor Micah Henson.
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0: Clint Black, A Good Run of Bad Luck, I'm Bosch. On the way, some great songs by Willie Nelson, Pat Green, and Brooks and Dunn next with My Maria.
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0: That's Willie Nelson for Giving You Was Easy. I'm Bosch. Reba's coming up next. Do you have a dog? Well, lots of dogs can recognize the names of their favorite toys, but new research finds that some can even recognize their toys by function, even if they don't look the same. Yeah, according to a new study, certain dogs know as gifted word learners can sort toys by what they're used for, like fetching or tugging. It's what scientists call label extension, and while it usually takes years of training in a strict setting, some smart pups picked it up just by playing with their owners at home. You know, not my dog, no. He's cute, but not that smart. Took us 5 years just to teach him not to drink from the toilet bowl. I mean, come on.
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0: That's John Anderson with I've Got It Made. I'm Bosch. On the way, some great tunes by Trisha Yearwood, Garth Brooks, and Dwight Yoakam and Buck Owens are next with Streets of Bakersfield.
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1: News. I'm Deborah Valentine. Police say multiple people have been killed at an In-N-Out Burger restaurant in Twin Falls, Idaho. The suspected gunman is among the dead, according to Police Chief Matthew Hicks.
2: The suspected shooter in this incident is deceased.
1: He says the FBI and ATF are joining the investigation. A motive is unknown at this time. Washington Governor Bob Ferguson is issuing a statewide emergency declaration in response to wildfires raging around the Spokane area.
3: We appreciate that this is an extremely difficult situation for many Washingtonians. I want them to know we're doing everything we can to get resources out as quickly as possible.
1: Officials have issued a statewide burn ban in an effort to reduce the risk of additional fires. Wildfires have destroyed more than 1 million acres in Washington and Oregon. 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
7: We picked up a little bit of beneficial rain earlier today, but things quiet down tonight with increasing clouds and a low near 70. Sunday brings another round of showers and thunderstorms, especially during the afternoon, with highs topping out around 80. From the WNKY News Story Weather Center, I'm weather anchor Micah Henson.
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Marty Robbins for you right there in the middle of this one with Chaz Mixon jumping into it. And we're going to dive into your Sunday quite nicely, too. Colin Ray coming up. Brad Paisley with Dolly Parton in a couple of minutes, too. Here's George Strait.

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0: There's Mr. Colin Ray for you, and George Strait back there, too. I'm Chaz Mixon. George, on this day in 1986, was at number one on the Billboard Country Chart. He was at number one several times. The song was Nobody in His Right Mind Would Have Left Her. The track was written by Dean Dillon. Dean wrote a lot of songs that George recorded, but Dean's version peaked at number 25 on Billboard's Hot Country Singles and Tracks chart about 6 years earlier, 1980. Clay Walker coming up in the Desert Rose Band in a few, too.
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0: This is Desert Rose Band for you, and I am Chaz Mixon. 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Let me know what's going on for the rest of your weekend, huh? Conway Twitty and Kenny Chesney coming right up.
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0: Oh, yeah, great little tune from Mark Wills right there. Jacob's Ladder, and I am Chaz Mixon. Rolling right into this Sunday, and certainly glad to have you aboard all night long. We got Kenny Rogers coming up.
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9: 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We were both too tired to sleep, so we took turns of staring out the window at the darkness till boredom overtook us. And he began to speak. He said, son, I've made a life

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2: I'm Chris DeMeo. President Trump posting on Truth Social Saturday night that he's canceling the attack on Iran for now, as a deal must be made quickly, and that he made the decision after Mideast allies had reached out to him about ending the war. The president added that any new deal must include the immediate and total opening of the Strait of Hormuz and the termination of Iran's nuclear threat. The president also saying, "I have agreed for the future benefit of the world and likewise the survival of a successful and prosperous Iran to cancel the attack." The president had threatened more strikes on Friday as the U.S. pressed for the reopening of the strait. Multiple people are dead in a shooting at an In-N-Out restaurant in Twin Falls, Idaho.
3: The suspected shooter in this incident is deceased.
2: Twin Falls Police Chief Michael Hicks. There are others injured. An investigation continues. 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
7: After a few showers during our Saturday, tonight stays quiet with increasing clouds and lows around 70. Sunday looks cooler than we've been lately, but keep the umbrella handy as scattered showers and thunderstorms become more likely during the afternoon. From the WKY News 40 Weather Center, I'm weather anchor Micah Henson.
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Garth, Kix and Ronnie, Hank, George, Shania, the legendary country artists you know on a first name basis are here and helping us make country great again on Willie 94.1.

0: Oh, yeah, there's Shenandoah for you. And Brooks and Dunn back there, too, with Chaz Mixon. Brooks and Dunn, number one on the Billboard Country Singles chart this day in 03. One of my favorites, and I'm sure one of yours, too, Red Dirt Road, the title track from the album of the same name. Keith Urban is coming up in a few, and Roseanne Cash is next.
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0: Oh, yeah, there's Tracy Byrd and Chaz Mixon here, keeping you company all night long. You stay close for George Strait and Lynn Anderson.
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1: I'm Deborah Valentine. In a post on Truth Social Saturday evening, President Trump says he will hold off on ordering new strikes on Iran. The post claimed Mideast allies have reached the parameters of a deal to end the Iran conflict.
2: Trump added the emerging deal would include the immediate, complete, and total opening of the Strait of Hormuz and an end to Iran's nuclear threat.
1: Fox's Chandler Panner reporting. A shootout at an In-N-Out Burger restaurant in Twin Falls, Idaho. Police Chief Matt Hicks says several people are dead, including the shooter. Others were hurt.
3: We've had a shooting at the In-N-Out location that has resulted in fatalities. I don't have the exact number confirmed.
1: The chief says the FBI and the ATF are joining in the investigation. A motive at this time is unknown. Authorities in Peru say a tourist plane has crashed, leaving all 13 on board dead. 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
17: After a few showers during our Saturday, tonight stays quiet with increasing clouds and lows around 70. Sunday looks cooler than we've been lately, but keep the umbrella handy as scattered showers and thunderstorms become more likely during the afternoon. From the WKY News 40 Weather Center, I'm weather anchor Micah Henson.
0: 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This is Great Country on Willie 94.1.

Classic country at its best. T.G. Shepherd right there with Chaz Mixon. Montgomery Gentry still to go. And Tracy Lawrence, too. Here's Reba.

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0: Love me some Smoky Mountain Rain. There goes Mr. Ronnie Millsap, and I am Chaz Mixon. Get right back to it here with Lee Greenwood coming up, and a good one from Dwight Yoakam next.
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1: News. I'm Deborah Valentine. In a post on Truth Social Saturday evening, President Trump says he will hold off on ordering new strikes on Iran. The post claimed Mideast allies have reached the parameters of a deal to end the Iran conflict.
2: Trump added the emerging deal would include the immediate, complete, and total opening of the Strait of Hormuz and an end to Iran's nuclear threat.
1: Fox's Chandley Painter reporting. A shootout at an In-N-Out Burger restaurant in Twin Falls, Idaho. Police Chief Matt Hicks says several people are dead, including the shooter. Others were hurt.
3: We've had a shooting at the In-N-Out location that has resulted in fatalities. I don't have the exact number confirmed.
1: The chief says the FBI and the ATF are joining in the investigation. A motive at this time is unknown. Authorities in Peru say a tourist plane has crashed, leaving all 13 on board dead. 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
17: After a few showers during our Saturday, tonight stays quiet with increasing clouds and lows around 70. Sunday looks cooler than we've been lately, but keep the umbrella handy as scattered showers and thunderstorms become more likely during the afternoon. From the WKY News 40 Weather Center, I'm weather anchor Micah Henson.
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0: There's a classic for sure, George Strait and Amarillo by Morning, and I am Chaz Mixon. This day in 05, Faith Hill released Fireflies. It was her sixth album, and the first single you might remember was, talking about herself, Mississippi Girl. That was a good one from Miss Faith Hill. I've got Joe Nichols coming up. Tanya Tucker would be next.
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0: There goes Vince Gill for you. Yeah, give me one more last chance, please. I'm Chaz Mixon. Alabama coming up, and Miss Dolly Parton would be next.
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1: I'm Deborah Valentine. President Trump posting on Truth Social he's canceling new attacks on Iran after Mideast allies reached the perimeters of a deal to end the Iran conflict.
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7: After a few showers during our Saturday, tonight stays quiet with increasing clouds and lows around 70. Sunday looks cooler than we've been lately, but keep the umbrella handy as scattered showers and thunderstorms become more likely during the afternoon. From the WKY News 40 Weather Center, I'm weather anchor Micah Henson.
0: We never forget. 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

Mickey Gilley in the middle of this one. Garth Brooks doing that Billy Joel tune that he did so well. And Mary Chapin Carpenter on the way, too. Here's Roseanne Cash.

We're playing great country. From partying with classic honky-tonk tunes to bringing a tear with a country ballad. We're making country great again on Willie 94.1.

0: Mary Chapin Carpenter for you right there. Those passionate kisses. And I am Chaz Mixon. If you need one, let me know. Radio Chaz is the Facebook page you can use anytime. I do have one from John Michael Montgomery up next.
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0: T-Graham Brown right there, and Darlene with Chaz Mixon on National Sisters Day. Happens the first Sunday in August, celebrating the unique bond between sisters, even though she borrowed your favorite jeans and still hasn't returned them. Did you know it's believed that about 40% of Americans have at least one sister? And I'm right there. I have one sister, Melanie, in Phoenix. Hello, Melanie. How you doing? Toby Keith's up next.
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1: I'm Chris DeMeo. President Trump is canceling additional strikes on Iran.
2: He posted on social media claiming Mideast allies reached a rough framework for a peace deal, and because of that, the U.S. will hold off on ordering new strikes. Trump added the emerging deal would include the immediate, complete, and total opening of the Strait of Hormuz and an end to Iran's nuclear threat.
1: Fox's Chandler Painter in New York. The president had threatened more strikes on Friday as the U.S. pressed for the reopening of the strait. At least three people are dead in a shooting at an In-N-Out restaurant in Twin Falls, Idaho.
3: The suspected shooter in this incident is deceased.
1: Now, Twin Falls Police Chief Michael Hicks says that there are others injured and investigation continues. A plane carrying tourists crashes into a field in Peru. At least 13 people are dead. 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
7: After a few showers during our Saturday, tonight stays quiet with increasing clouds and lows around 70. Sunday looks cooler than we've been lately, but keep the umbrella handy as scattered showers and thunderstorms become more likely during the afternoon. From the WKY News 40 Weather Center, I'm weather anchor Micah Henson.
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0: Rabbit right there, and I am Chaz Mixon. I guess you heard Garth Brooks has announced the next stop of his Blame It All on My Roots Arena tour, Denver, Colorado, in early September, the 4th and 5th at Ball Arena there. Tickets just went on sale Friday for this one. Of course, he's already slated to kick off the trek with four shows at Gainbridge Fieldhouse in Indianapolis on August 20th to the 23rd, and I'm sure there'll be more dates to follow. We'll keep you updated on that. Kathy Matei is next.
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0: There goes Terry Clark. Yeah, that song that Mr. Warren Zevon wrote, Poor, Poor, Pitiful Me. And there have been a lot of good versions of that one through the years. Terry does a great version of it. I am Chaz Mixon. Hang on, Dwight Yoakam and Tammy Wynette. It's Home Stretch Time coming up next.
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0: 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It's the Big Willie, 94.1, playing great country.
1: I'm Deborah Valentine. In a post on Truth Social Saturday evening, President Trump says he will hold off on ordering new strikes on Iran. The post claimed Mideast allies have reached the parameters of a deal to end the Iran conflict. Here's Fox's Chanley Painter.
2: He goes on to say Israel joins him in the pause in strikes, which remains contingent on being able to rapidly make a deal.
1: President Trump says the deal must include the immediate and total reopening of the Strait of Hormuz and an end to Tehran's nuclear threat. A shooting at an In-N-Out Burger restaurant in Twin Falls, Idaho, Saturday. Twin Falls Police Chief Matt Hicks says several people are dead, including the shooter.
3: The suspected shooter in this incident is deceased.
1: The chief says the FBI and ATF are joining in the investigation. A motive is unknown at this time. 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
17: After a few showers during our Saturday, tonight stays quiet with increasing clouds and lows around 70. Sunday looks cooler than we've been lately, but keep the umbrella handy as scattered showers and thunderstorms become more likely during the afternoon. From the WKY News 40 Weather Center, I'm weather anchor Micah Henson.
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celebrating the beauty of a country sunshine. It's Dottie West. We've got Holly Dunn, Kenny Chesney, Trisha Yearwood all coming up in just a bit. A song that was written by Harlan Howard and originally hit for Buck Owens. Here's Rod.

0: He had her heart, but did her wrong, and she's not putting up with it anymore. You Really Had Me Going, her second number one hit. Good morning, some Trisha Yearwood, Travis Tritt, and also Dolly Parton all on the way.
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0: It's Emmylou Harris along with Linda Ronstadt, who just celebrated her 80th birthday. Dolly Parton's 81st birthday is coming up on the 19th of January. On that same day, she'll be opening with her production on Broadway. We got some Tim McGraw, Steve Warner, and George Strait all coming up in a bit.
1: We never forget. We're the station that keeps the heart and soul of great country. Willie 94.1.

0: co-written by John Prine. It's found on his album German Afternoons. It's George Strait, and I Just Want to Dance with You, his 43rd number one hit. Today is August the 2nd, Hank Cochran's birthday, born in 1935 on this date. Also the birthday of Butch Patrick, Joanna Cassidy, Eddie Furlong, Mary Louise Parker, Sam Worthington, and Vice President J.D. Vance. He celebrates his 42nd today. We got Reba McEntire and Vince Gill coming up next.
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1: I'm Paul Stevens. President Trump posting on Truth Social he is canceling any new attacks on Iran. This after Mideast allies reached the parameters of a deal they say to end the conflict. Deadly shooting at an In-N-Out Burger in Twin Falls, Idaho. Police Chief Matthew Hicks.
2: We have literally hundreds of people that were in some way, shape, or form in the area of this restaurant at the time that are being interviewed right now. The resources for all of our agencies are completely on board. We are interviewing as many people as we can.
1: The shooter deceased, a motive under investigation. Mass evacuation orders for Spokane, Washington due to massive wildfires.
3: I declared a statewide emergency and a statewide burn ban because we've heard how challenging the situation is and how challenging we expect it to be, especially this weekend with extremely high winds.
1: That's Washington Governor Bob Ferguson. 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
19: Good Sunday morning. After increasing clouds overnight, they're going to be sticking around, and you'll want to keep the rain gear handy today. Showers and thunderstorms become more common this afternoon with highs near 80, and if you have any outdoor plans, keep an eye on the radar. From the WNKY News 40 Weather Center, I'm weather anchor Micah Henson.
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6: 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We're going to kick it off right now with a brand new one from Tim Stafford. Here's Right Amount of Wrong.

there's one that just debuted on the BluegrassToday.com Top 30 National Airplay Survey a couple of weeks back. Mylon Miller here on Into the Blue with Dance Among the Thistle. And before that, Frank Sullivan and Dirty Kitchen. Their current single on Turnberry, their very first for that label. And their cover of a new grass revival tune called Looking Past You. All right, we're going to call on Buddy Melton right now with a brand new single we're debuting here called Some Other Small Town.

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There's your current number one single on the BluegrassToday.com Top 30 National Airplay Survey. 2 weeks in a row, I might add. Kenny and Amanda Smith here on Into the Blue. That's called Tears of the Cherokee. By the way, 6 weeks overall on that chart. I'm Terry Hurd, and here's a gal who is no stranger to number ones herself. 4 weeks at number one for her previous single. Here's J. Lee Roberts with the new one, Memories on the Moon.

0: That's a brand new one from J.M. Clifford, Hard Luck Man, here on Into the Blue. And J. Lee Roberts before that, a song she co-authored with Keith Barnacastle, Rebecca Spear, and my good friend Billy Droz. We heard Memories on the Moon. I'm Terry Hurd. We are into an hour of the very best in bluegrass. A short break, and we'll be right back with a brand new one from Danny Burns. Don't go away.
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4: 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It's great country.

his own unique Irish Celtic bluegrass blend. When it's right, it's right. Danny Burns here on Into the Blue with the Fisherman's Blues. That just out from the folks at Pinecastle. Well, we're going to call on Trey Hensley right now, who worked, as you know, for many years as a duo with Rob Ikes, out on his own now. From his current Pinecastle release, Outrun, here's Can't Outrun the Blues.

0: The artist formerly known as Bronwyn Keith Hines Carter, now known simply as Bronwyn, saves us all a little breath. That is her second single in just 30 days, one called Johnny Ray, and you can check out a great lyric video on Bluegrass Today of that one. A short break. We'll be right back with Brad Kaler and Mineral Bluff Review. 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
4: And now, back into the blue with Terry Hurd.

That is his brand new single and his second for the folks at Turnberry Records since signing with them. Brad Kaler and Mineral Bluff Review here on Into the Blue and one called Oh Athena. Well, right now, a very special treat. Alan Bybee teaming up with Ronnie McCurry and Sierra Hall on a great original instrumental I think you'll really enjoy. A little tip of the hat here to the late, great Herschel Sizemore. Here's Uncle Herschel.

Well, how good of a mandolin student are you? Could you pick out the different players in that one? That's Alan Bybee here on Into the Blue, together with Sierra Hall and Ronnie McCurry, Uncle Herschel. We're going to push on through this hour now and into the Vintage Hour with a little help from Ashby Frank. Here's Everybody's Got Their 9-Pound Hammer.

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3: Fox News, I'm Ann Kerr. Exciting a potential agreement with the Iranian regime. President Trump again has called off a planned large-scale strike against Iran. Fox's Rebecca Castor in Washington.
4: He wrote on Truth Social, the USA is locked and loaded and ready to go against Iran. Despite this, we have just been asked by Iran and other Middle Eastern countries to hold off any attack and that the perimeters of a deal has been agreed to.
3: The White House confirms the president spoke by phone with the Saudi crown prince. In response to wildfires raging in Spokane, Washington area, Governor Bob Ferguson issued a statewide emergency declaration Saturday.
5: We appreciate that this is an extremely difficult situation for many Washingtonians. I want them to know we're doing everything we can to get resources out as quickly as possible.
3: A statewide burn ban also is in effect to prevent new fires. 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
13: Good Sunday morning. After increasing clouds overnight, they're going to be sticking around, and you'll want to keep the rain gear handy today. Showers and thunderstorms become more common this afternoon with highs near 80, and if you have any outdoor plans, keep an eye on the radar. From the WNKY News 40 Weather Center, I'm weather anchor Micah Henson.
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I personally find it hard to believe this month marks 6 years since his passing in August of 2020. The great Steve Gulley here on Into the Blue, together with all his brothers in Mountain Heart and one called Mountain Heart, one of his originals. I'm Terry Hurd, and we're into an hour of vintage bluegrass, proudly brought to you each and every week by BluegrassToday.com. We're heading back to the mid-70s right now with the Sawtooth Mountain Boys. Here's the Sawtooth Mountain Breakdown.

0: Cherry Holmes here on Into the Blue from the Black and White CD, a band that started playing after attending a bluegrass festival in 1999. They were together for about 14 years before disbanding, six albums in all. That's called The Nine Yards. And we'll be right back. Hey, bluegrass fans, if you love the outdoors, camping, and great music, Pickett and Parsons is where it all comes together. 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
4: Buckle up. We're heading back to

you are a bluegrass fan, that is more than just a must-have album. The Tony Rice Unit here on End of the Blue, going back to 1979 from Manzanita. That's Jen Singh Sullivan. Odd thing about that record, no banjo tracks anywhere to be found. But he made up for lost time about a decade later, 1988, when he joined up with Bela Fleck on Bela's Drive album for this recording of one called Natchez Trace.

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Fueled by Thomas Oil and Fuel, 219 Industrial Drive in Glasgow, keeping you on the move.

I dare say the 2000s were a bit of a renaissance for bluegrass. There were so many great releases that came out during that period of time. That was just one of them from the Marble Town album, Nothing But a Whippoorwill, featuring Wayne Taylor on lead. And we are in the Vintage Hour, and we're playing a lot of those tracks from that period here on Into the Blue. We're going to go back and pick up one from the Lonesome River Band right now, previous decade, actually, the 90s. Here's Ronnie Bowman on lead with one called Say I Do.

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That has long been one of my favorite songs from the Kenny and Amanda Smith Band. That one dates 2008 from the Live and Learn album, and just some great guitar and banjo interplay going on there. And, of course, the vocals cannot be beat. That's called I Jump the Mississippi, co-authored in part by George Jones, by the way. And the music continues now with Blue Moon Rising. Here's Youngstown.

The music of the Boxcars here on Into the Blue, going back to 2017 from Familiar with the Ground. Adam Steffi doing the lead on that one. Marshallville. Sideline also covered that tune, did a great job with it. Well, speaking of Adam Steffi, he was, of course, a member of this band in the early going. Here's Alison Krauss and Union Station.

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0: Now, with one Tim McGraw made famous in '98, here's the Grass Cats.

I think Kristen Scott Benson said it best a long time ago. If you can recognize a certain banjo player from their style, well, you've probably narrowed it down to about a half a dozen, and he is one of the most recognizable. Sammy Sheeler here on Into the Blue, and one from the Team Flathead Project. That's, of course, Red Rooster. Well, speaking of recognizable voices in this particular case, here's Dudley Connell with the Johnson Mountain Boys. There goes

Ah, the Johnson Mountain Boys from the final album they put forth as a band, 1992, the Blue Diamond album, and one featuring Dudley Connell on lead, as many of their tracks did. Of course, there goes My Love. Well, we're going to push on through this vintage hour of bluegrass now with a little help from Michael Cleveland and Flamekeeper and a Jesse Brock original. Here's Kickin' Back.

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0: WLYE Glasgow. It's the Big Willie, 94.1, playing great country.
1: I'm Paul Stevens. At least three people killed, seven others hurt. This in a shooting Saturday at an In-N-Out Burger restaurant in Twin Falls, Idaho. The shooter is dead, according to police. President Trump posting on Truth Social last night. He's holding off on ordering any new strikes on Iran, saying the Middle East allies reached out and reached the parameters of a deal to end the conflict.
2: Trump added the emerging deal would include the immediate, complete, and total opening of the Strait of Hormuz and an end to Iran's nuclear threat.
1: And that's Fox's Chandley Painter. Wildfires still burning in the state of Washington.
3: I declared a statewide emergency and a statewide burn ban because we've heard how challenging the situation is and how challenging we expect it to be, especially this weekend with extremely high winds.
1: Washington Governor Bob Ferguson. 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
1: Good Sunday morning. After increasing clouds overnight, they're going to be sticking around, and you'll want to keep the rain gear handy today. Showers and thunderstorms become more common this afternoon with highs near 80, and if you have any outdoor plans, keep an eye on the radar. From the WNKY News 40 Weather Center, I'm weather anchor Micah Henson.
0: And now, back into the blue with Terry Hurd.

An artist who just made her debut here on Into the Blue a couple of weeks ago, Laura Lee Jones with Sun Can't Stop the Rain. By the way, she is co-author of Daly and Vincent's Moonshines on the Still. We'll be getting to that song here in the next set. Before that, Doyle Lawson and Jerry Sally teaming up on One Called When It's Time for the Whippoorwill to Sing. And the music continues now. Here's Andy Leftwich with one from Aist called Up Massey Road.

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I just love his sound, and apparently a lot of other people do as well, not just listeners, but bluegrass DJs who kept that on the Bluegrass Today charts for some 19 weeks overall. Two of those weeks at number one, a song penned by Jim Beavers called Blue Ridge Blue. I'm Terry Hurd, and as promised, we're going to call upon Daly and Vincent right now. Their second single, the follow-up to their version of Ruby. Here's Moonshines on the Still.

0: That's a guy who had a long time dream come true just a few weeks ago. Ashby Frank here on Into the Blue, who made his Opry debut. That track called the Stokes County Buck Dancing Man. And by the way, you can read all about that experience on bluegrasstoday.com. Before that, Benson gave us their current single, Maybe It's You, and Daly and Vincent with Moonshine's on the Still. And we'll be right back.
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In the right hands, rock songs can make great bluegrass songs, and there is the perfect example. Daniel Grindstaff, together with all his Uptown Troubadours and their cover of Tom Petty's Angel Dream. By the way, that track made it all the way to number one. And speaking of number ones, here's one that enjoyed 7 weeks at number one on the Bluegrass Today charts. A song I had the great privilege of writing with Ronnie Bowman. Here's When Karma Comes Calling. Hey.

0: I regret the breakup of Newtown every time I hear her voice. What a great band and so many great songs they covered. Thankfully, she is still singing and playing great music. The new band called Throwdown Thursday. That's Katy Penn here on Into the Blue together with Justin Jenkins and a Blue Moon Rising tune recorded many years ago that featured Keith Garrett on lead. That's called The Next Big Thing. Before that, Volume 5, the title track or pseudo title track to their current album, When Karma Comes Calling. I'm Terry Hurd. A short break. We'll be right back with Allison Krauss and Union Station. 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
4: All the notes in just the right place. This is Into the Blue.

Almost a decade and a half since the release of the previous album, well worth the wait. The amazing voice of Alison Krauss, together with Union Station here on Into the Blue, and a song that enjoyed 32 weeks on the Bluegrass Today survey, of course, making it all the way to number one. That's called Richmond on the James. I'm Terry Hurd, and the music continues now with Junior Sisk. This one's called I Don't Hurt Anymore.

0: They can put the drive to it, and so effortlessly. Daly and Vincent here on Into the Blue. Going back a few years, that's called The Poor Boy Working Blues. Seth Mulder and Midnight Run from the album Coming On Strong. On Rebel before that, we heard the Churchill Special, and Junior Sisk gave us I Don't Hurt Anymore. For the Bluegrass Radio Network in Music City, USA, Nashville, Tennessee, I'm Terry Hurd. Wishing you all the best in the days ahead and inviting you back next week at the same time and spot for more of the very best in bluegrass on Into the Blue.
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2: Fox News, I'm Ann Carrick. President Trump canceling strikes on Iran pending an alleged rapid deal. Fox's Chanley Painter in New York.
3: President Trump had reportedly been planning new attacks on Iran that could have taken place as soon as this weekend. But again, those plans are now apparently canceled after Middle East allies reached the outlines of a deal to end the war with Iran.
2: U.S. embassies in the Middle East urging Americans in the region to leave, warning the conflict is unpredictable. Twin Falls Police Chief Matthew Hicks speaks to reporters following a shooting at an In-N-Out Saturday night.
4: We have literally hundreds of people that were in some way, shape, or form in the area of this restaurant at the time that are being interviewed right now. The resources for all of our agencies are completely on board. We are interviewing as many people as we can.
2: Chief Hicks confirming the suspect is dead. 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
10: Hi, hello, and welcome once again to Bill Gaither's Homecoming Radio. We're so thrilled that you've made time to be with us. 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
10: 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Keep that hand going Bill Gaither.
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2: 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Just be back in your cabin when it gets dark. Then, after a balanced meal of hot dogs and marshmallows, your child will be free to sneak out of their cabin to find members of the opposite sex and till daylight. All Vintage Summer Camp locations provide dial telephones without caller ID. 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For those children with destructive tendencies, Vintage Summer Camps provides each camper with an unlimited supply of eggs, toilet paper, water balloons, and cherry bombs. Yeah. Make reservations now. This is camp like you remember for your kids today. That's Vintage Summer Camps Incorporated.
3: Yeah. Where?
4: Nailed it.
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The Cathedrals here on Homecoming Radio as we continue to reminisce about those good old days. How about this, the Sunday meeting time from the Bryman Gospel Reunion featuring Jake Hess and Gloria Gaither.

the journey of my life were a country road. The important landmarks along that road would be places of worship. The little white church with the pot-bellied stove in the middle of the pews where I first heard of a land called Beulah. The village church where as a kid I listened to the old saints testify to the faithfulness of God. The church on the bank where I had my first date and the youth group would gather around a campfire after Sunday night services to sing Kumbaya. Along my journey is the church where I promised my sweetheart I'd be faithful till death do us part. And the place where we brought our first baby to be dedicated to God. And at one church along the road, I said goodbye to my precious father and later my mother. And because of those who came to share our grief, I knew I would not walk on alone. So when the church bell rings this Sunday morning, I'll hear a whole chorus of bells in my heart. And I'll go to the house of the Lord, thankful to be in that meeting house Sunday morning.

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1: 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Well, the year was 2011. Jeff and Sherry East are celebrating 25 years of marriage. And this song was on the special release. Ain't That Love? Here are the Easters on Homecoming Radio.

0: Bill Gaither here on Homecoming Radio. Now let's go outside of the studio backstage at a concert to chat with some special homecoming guests. And here's part of that now.
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4: 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I have. 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
1: We could almost introduce her with no last name at this point. Just Sandy. Sandy
3: Aww.
1: Patty is here.
2: Just like Cher.
1: Yes.
3: Oh.
2: And Celine, Barbara, Sandy.
1: And Wes Hampton.
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0: Sandy Patty on Homecoming Radio. It's the show within a show as we've slipped away from the studio backstage with Mark Lowry, Sandy Patty, and Wes Hampton, and reflecting on those early days where Mark blended that comedy and music so well.
1: The comedy was a big part of my childhood, but yeah. I've enjoyed your music even more than your comedy because I've always loved your voice.
2: Agreed. Yeah.

0: Come on, Sandy, let's sing together. No, not some other time, right now. We could be the next Phoebe and Cece, the next Regis and Kathy Lee. Oh, who knows where this could lead? Come on, Sandy, would you hush and talk to me? Quit. Sandy, hey, hey, hey, Sandy, Sandy. Oh, please, sing with me.
1: Because people saw Marcus. Marcus funny. Yes, he's funny, but you were such an underrated singer and still are.
2: And the smile in his voice. Do you not hear that smile?
1: I mean, Sandy, without a doubt. I mean, good grief, Sandy
3: I'm
1: was
3: starting
1: just,
3: to like this
1: Sandy.
3: Topic.
1: Sandy is the queen.
3: Well, but, Sandy Patty. I mean, she came along a little sooner than me. She's not any older than me. I'm not saying that.
2: Right.
3: But I came along a little later. But I adored her. My gosh. It was the clearest when she'd sit at that piano and do the Streisand, the Karen Carpenter, that live album literally changed my life. It, while I was traveling 200 churches a year and you were doing arenas, I was listening to that and it was encouraged.
1: That was unbelievable. That and the Larnell Live.
4: And Larnell,
1: The live albums are and they were just pristine. This is before auto-tune.
2: Yes.
1: That's what was sung.
5: They had to sing.
1: And it was pristine.

0: Setting such a standard, Larnell Harris with Sandy Patty here on Homecoming Radio. Something we call the show within a show. Our guest today, Wes Hampton, Sandy Patty, and Mark Lowry.
1: Tell them about the first time I introduced you.
2: Well, okay. It's 1988.
3: Colorado.
2: In Colorado. Yeah. I had gone to this event for 8 years as a registrant.
1: I did not know
2: And I took songwriting courses. I was there to learn, and I'd sit back there in the registrant area, right?
3: Yeah.
2: And all the artists were in that front square, and I would hear them, and I was doing 200 concerts a year at this time in Baptist churches, and I would hear them. And I think, I can't out-sing any of them, but I can out-talk all of them. And so I thought, if I ever got up there, well, Judy Spencer knew Cam, who got me on the program. Yes. You introduced me, and we had planned that. I filled you in on it because I didn't want to surprise you.
1: Cursory.
2: Yeah. She says, would you welcome this new unknown person? I come up there and go, thank you, Amy, for that wonderful introduction. I said, you know, your first album, My Father's Eyes, is still my favorite. And then I looked at the audience and I said, are you ready to rock and roll? They went, yeah. I said, tough, I don't do that. Yeah. And then I sang some little song I wrote. And then I told a story that I knew everyone in that room would relate to. Because everybody in that room, the wannabes and the former wannabes, all had gone somewhere and not gotten paid.
3: Wow.
1: Oh, yeah.
2: So I told a story about going to Pittsburgh, and the preacher said, thank you for coming. And I said, thank you for having me. And I got in the car, and I started griping at God, saying, your employee didn't get paid tonight. Lord, this car likes gas. My stomach likes food. Michael Jackson doesn't even sing for you, and he's got almost as much money as you do.
4: And I chimped.
2: And the Lord spoke to me and said, Mark, whatever they paid you, it's more than you deserve. And anything above burning in hell is a privilege. And I said, Lord, your employee didn't get paid tonight, but it sure beats hell. Now, let me tell you why I can remember every word of that moment.
1: Because
2: I had lived for it.
3: Yeah.
2: I had set my cap for that stage. I knew if I made it to that stage, something good's going to happen.

0: Chopin.
1: Mark Lowry with one of his originals, featuring Mark, Wes Hampton, and Sandy Patty today.
2: All I know is this.
3: What?
2: I laughed so hard at Mark Lowry. That first time I heard him, I laughed so hard. I
4: laugh at first sight.
3: Things happen.
2: Laugh. Things. It was amazing.
4: We're fans.
2: Well, I want to tell you something about Wes. This guy, I love this guy so much. The most consistent singer.
5: Oh, my lord.
2: He can sing any part, anywhere, anytime.
6: And he's one of the most consistent Christians I've ever
2: heard.
6: I've never seen him mad. And if he has a sin that easily besets him, I'd like to know what it is.
4: Can we have an exclusive here on Homecoming Radio?
7: The sins. We'd be special, my sins.
4: Yeah. 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
7: Well, Andrew, you can have Andrew as a guest. She's got a whole lot of
4: stuff. Good.
2: Yeah.

0: Sandy, Wes, Mark, it's been great having you here on Homecoming Radio. 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
0: 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And anybody who knows Bill knows characters seem to just flock around me. That's true with this show, too. So sitting here across the room, Pat Barker, a great character, an outstanding bass singer, singing with a group called The Guardians here. It ain't gonna worry me long. 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
1: Well, hello, Mark Lowry here. Hey, Tori, what time is it?
2: It is time for a Mayberry
3: moment. Oh, yes.
2: Oh, my gosh.
3: Here we go.
2: Here it goes.
4: From one of the most iconic shows in television history, the common sense, family-oriented storylines of the Andy Griffith Show left its mark on millions, including our resident trivial expert.
2: That's right.
4: To bring you this Mayberry moment, here's Kevin.
2: Kevin.
5: There was a character named Orville Hendricks. Does anybody remember his occupation?
3: I do.
2: Okay, oh, my
5: Lauren,
2: gosh.
5: You got it.
3: This is spent from hours on a bus with no satellite, and this is what you had to watch.
5: Yeah, that's right.
3: Videos,
5: yes,
3: tapes absolutely. Of Andy Griffith.
5: That's right.
3: Orville Hendricks was the butter and egg man.
5: Butter and egg man.
3: That Aunt Bee decided she'd be slick and try to date, not knowing that the man was married.
2: Yeah.
3: And, as Barney told Andy, he buttered her up and she egged him on.
6: That's right. That's exactly right.
7: That's such a great line.
8: That's a good line.
9: But that was a color episode.
5: Yeah.
9: That was a color episode.
5: Yeah, and when we refer to color episodes, we are talking about after the first 5 years of the series. The first 5 years were in black and white, and they were classics.
10: Mm-hmm. Yes.
5: Some dynamics changed, and we won't get into all that, but some dynamics changed by the sixth season, and it did take a turn there a little bit.
9: No Barney.
8: Okay. Did it involve new cameras?
5: So,
4: it was famously shot with one camera.
3: Yeah.
5: It was a one camera
4: series. So every scene that you see where it's over one shoulder on and then the conversation continues over someone else's shoulder.
3: Shot like a movie.
4: They had to reshoot that again.
5: And relight.
4: Yeah.
5: It was all done.
8: Hey, what do purists think about that?
5: Daniel posed a great question here. So when it went from black and white to color, what did purists think about it? And the consensus seems to be that everybody holds in high regard those first 5 years of episodes. They were the classics when it went to color. Andy Griffith admittedly changed. He came into work not knowing his lines. He didn't care as much. Yeah. Don Knotts had left the show for a Disney contract. And so it was a different day and time, and the episodes weren't quite as magical. Would you agree?
3: Yes.
4: Yes.
9: That, but our poor people's house, they were still black and white.
4: when the Andy Griffith Show began, you know, Andy was trying to be one of the funny ones in those first few episodes, especially that first season. And then he figured out, well, I need to be the straight guy and let Don carry this. And then when Don Knotts left, well, Andy was back to, okay, where's the humor coming from?
3: Yeah.
4: So he always acted more agitated and just rolled his, you know, like, Aunt B. Yeah.
5: That's right.
3: To me, I always thought he was just, after being surrounded by idiots for all these years, he finally had just had enough.
7: Bill, speak on that.
8: Bill knows how he feels.
5: Which brings us back to Gaither Radio.
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1: Stevens, a massive wave of strikes on Iran is all for now. President Trump saying the U.S. and Iran are closer to a peace deal.
2: According to Axios, that decision came after the Saudi crown prince spoke with President Trump yesterday and expressed concerns over his plans for massive new strikes against Iran. It was said to be one of the largest bombing campaigns on Iran to date and likely would have targeted energy infrastructure.
1: Fox's Rebecca Castor, three people dead, at least seven others hurt after a mass shooting Saturday at an In-N-Out fast food restaurant in Twin Falls, Idaho. The gunman's also dead. Severe wildfires ripping through the Pacific Northwest.
3: There could be some more wildfires today as those conditions stay dry across portions of central Montana and then stretching just towards the south, getting into Idaho, but wider across the area.
1: And that's Fox Weather's Adam Klotz. 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
12: After staying mainly dry to start off the day, rain chances are increasing this afternoon with scattered showers and thunderstorms expected throughout the day. Temperatures stay into the upper 70s, making it feel a little bit more comfortable than recent afternoons. Keep the umbrella close if you're heading out. From the WNKY News 40 Weather Center, I'm weather anchor Micah Henson.
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0: The Judds here on our Country Music Weekend get-together. The Bellamy Brothers are going to go down in history as one of the greatest country music acts of all time. Howard and David Bellamy released hit after hit over the years, beginning with their iconic Let Your Love Flow in 1976. They also found some other successful ventures, especially when COVID came along. David tells us, we've been fortunate in our medical marijuana, and that company has done very well for us. They opened it up called True Leave, like True Believe, True Leave. It began in 2020, right in the middle of, at the beginning of COVID. The Bellamys developed this new income stream, and they said business is going really well. Fortunately, after all these years, the Bellamys still have a passion for writing and recording new songs, and we'll talk more about that and the Bellamys' 50th anniversary coming up. Plus, John Anderson, Carrie Underwood, and Lone Star, all in our next set.
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0: Here's Earl Thomas Conley here on our Country Music Weekend. The Bellamy Brothers going down in history as one of the greatest music acts of all time. And it's a good thing they still have a passion for writing and recording songs. David Bellamy tells us, I guess that's all we're good for is writing songs and telling old road stories. He said that with a chuckle. He said, if we like a song, we usually cut it now and don't worry about where it falls. Their new 50 Years On album includes some pretty clever humor that the Bellamys have become known for on tracks like Your Grandma, in which they address influencers, you know, those social media influencers, trying to reinvent sexy for this day and age. The Bellamys point out that Grandma wore really, really short miniskirts, bell bottoms, no bra, hot pants, and go-go boots. She drove a 66 Mustang, smoked thin cigarettes, and rolled fat joints. I hate to break it to you, baby, but your grandma was a whole lot cooler than you are. David Bellamy talking to those social media influencers trying to reinvent sexy.
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0: What a great one from Sammy Smith. Help me make it through the night. Willie Nelson wrote that song. We'll be right back with a nice long Texas size music set. Alan Jackson kicks that off next, singing Tall, Tall Trees.
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1: There was only me and her and him. 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
1: He grinned. And he said, ain't they all a mystery?
0: Sonny, it's a sin.
2: But they're all sitting on the world we're trying to win.
0: Oh, but you know I love a mystery.

0: 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It's the Big Willie, 94.1, playing great country.
1: I'm Ann Carrick. Large-scale attacks against Iran on pause. The president calling off the strikes after talking to the Saudi crown prince.
2: He wrote on Truth Social, the USA is locked and loaded and ready to go against Iran. Despite this, we have just been asked by Iran and other Middle Eastern countries to hold off any attack and that the perimeters of a deal has been agreed to.
1: Fox's Rebecca Castor. Almost 2 million acres across the Pacific Northwest have burned this season due to wildfires. Washington State Governor Bob Ferguson declaring a state of emergency on Saturday, a statewide burn ban also in effect.
3: We appreciate that this is an extremely difficult situation for many Washingtonians. I want them to know we're doing everything we can to get resources out as quickly as possible.
1: Smoke now darkening skies into the distance. 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
11: After staying mainly dry to start off the day, rain chances are increasing this afternoon with scattered showers and thunderstorms expected throughout the day. Temperatures stay into the upper 70s, making it feel a little bit more comfortable than recent afternoons. Keep the umbrella close if you're heading out. From the WKY News 40 Weather Center, I'm weather anchor Micah Henson.
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Garth, Kix and Ronnie, Hank, George, Shania, the legendary country artists you know on a first-name basis are here and helping us make country great again on Willie 94.1.

0: Here's Dwight Yoakam, a thousand miles from nowhere here on our Country Music Weekend. Whisperin' Bill Anderson has been a familiar voice on the Grand Ole Opry stage for 65 years now. July 18th, he commemorated his historic anniversary as an Opry member with a special celebration hosted at the historic venue. The country music legend was inducted as a Grand Ole Opry member back in July of 1961 and remains its longest-serving member. He's also the first artist in the Opry's 100-year history to reach the remarkable milestone of 65 years, proving his legacy is built on decades of unforgettable songs, performances, and a dedication to the home of country music. His longtime friend, Lori Morgan, presented Bill with a sentimental gift from the Opry, a European-cut diamond and blue sapphire ring. Blue sapphire, specifically chosen in honor of the 65th milestone, recognized as the anniversary stone for 65 years. Congratulations, Bill Anderson.
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0: There's Janie Fricke here on our Country Music Weekend, looking at number ones that hit the chart today in country music history. Only two of them. In 1986, George Strait went number one today with Nobody in His Right Mind Would Have Left Her. That track written by Dean Dillon. He did a version of that as well back in 1980, but it peaked at number 25 when George did it. 6 years later, yeah, he took it to number one. Brooks and Dunn were number one on the singles chart with Red Dirt Road today in 2003. That's the title track from their album by the same name.
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0: There's Patti Loveless, who is that kind of girl here on our Country Music Weekend. I've got another Texas-sized music set coming up for you. Shenandoah kicks it off next with Two Dozen Roses.
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0: Stevens, a big wave of strikes on Iran now called off for now from the president, saying the U.S. and Iran are a bit closer to a peace deal.
1: According to Axios, that decision came after the Saudi crown prince spoke with President Trump yesterday and expressed concerns over his plans for massive new strikes against Iran. It was said to be one of the largest bombing campaigns on Iran to date and likely would have targeted energy infrastructure.
0: Fox's Rebecca Castor, at least three people dead, others hurt this after a mass shooting Saturday at an In-N-Out fast food restaurant in Twin Falls, Idaho. The gunman's also dead. Several wildfires continue to torch the Pacific Northwest.
2: There could be some more wildfires today as those conditions stay dry across portions of central Montana and then stretching just towards the south, getting into Idaho, but wider across the area.
0: Fox Weather's Adam Klotz, America's listening to Fox News.
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10: After staying mainly dry to start off the day, rain chances are increasing this afternoon with scattered showers and thunderstorms expected throughout the day. Temperatures stay into the upper 70s, making it feel a little bit more comfortable than recent afternoons. Keep the umbrella close if you're heading out. From the WNKY News 40 Weather Center, I'm weather anchor Micah Henson.
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0: There's Restless Heart here on our Country Music Weekend get-together. Looking at country music history, today we go back to 1964. After an intense search for the bodies of Jim Reeves and Dean Manuel, they were finally found in the wreckage of his aircraft at 1 o'clock p.m. local time. Radio stations across the United States announced Reeves' death formally at that time. The Single Beach Beechcraft Debonair with Reeves at the controls had crashed 42 hours earlier in a thunderstorm. Thousands of people traveled to pay their last respects at his funeral 2 days later. The coffin, draped in flowers from fans, driven through the streets of Nashville, and then to Reeves' final resting place near Carthage, Texas.
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Here's the Wild One, Faith Hill, here on our Country Music Weekend get-together. I'm Doyle King. Ransom Canyon on Netflix, already a favorite show for country music fans. A lot of them, if you've got Netflix, you got to check it out if you haven't. Ransom Canyon Season 2 of this romantic drama dropped Thursday a week ago. The show features an appearance from Thomas Rhett as well as Jordan Davis. The two play themselves during Season 2, Episode 7, performing at a music festival. The festival is actually a plot point for the season as Quinn

0: played by Minka Kelly, sets out to help save the town financially by putting on a festival called No Place Like Home. Thomas Rhett and Jordan Davis are on stage during the festival. They perform Ain't a Bad Life, which just recently, by the way, became Thomas Rhett's 25th number one hit.
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0: That's Denver from Larry Gatlin, his Gatlin Brothers, here on our Country Music Weekend get-together. Neil McCoy is going to kick off a nice long Texas-sized music set next with his song, Wink.
1: Here's the deal. The government is over $38 trillion in debt, which means the IRS isn't slowing down. 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
5: The skies are calling. 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
1: News I'm Ankara. President Trump announced a pause in strikes on Iran because Iran agreed to the perimeters of a peace deal. Iranian media casting doubt on that claim.
2: Anytime that something comes out that they interpret as, well, if the world believes that, they're going to think that we're weak. They're going to think that we don't have this strength. They work to lie about it, to deny it, to say that it's not the truth. That's what takes place every time.
1: Florida Republican Representative Brian Mast. U.S. Environmental Protection Agency Administrator Lee Zeldin talking about new AI data center.
3: This ratepayer protection pledge is President Trump's leadership in ensuring that the parties involved in getting these data centers built structure the deal in a way where the people who live in that community, if they're going to see any movement in their bill, they're going to see it to go down, not up.
1: Critics worry about costs and rate increases for residents. 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
8: After staying mainly dry to start off the day, rain chances are increasing this afternoon with scattered showers and thunderstorms expected throughout the day. Temperatures stay into the upper 70s, making it feel a little bit more comfortable than recent afternoons. Keep the umbrella close if you're heading out. From the WNKY News 40 Weather Center, I'm weather anchor Micah Henson.
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0: There's Tracy Lawrence with Alibis here on our Country Music Weekend. My Facebook post today features Cody Jinks. Last July, he released his 11th studio album, In My Blood, another stellar outing filled with his patented blend of country and rock. And there were plenty of standout tracks, namely the sobriety ballad, Better Than the Bottle, and the thought-provoking song, Found, as well as the title track. And as we've come to expect from Cody, the album was packed with deeply personal and introspective songwriting featuring Jinks' signature classic country stylings with a dash of Texas rock grit. And this July, Cody Jinks releases the deluxe edition of In My Blood with the song Jesus and the Devil. For anyone struggling to walk the straight and narrow, this song is going to hit home. Of course, the good news is that the blood of Jesus covers all those stumbles, all those slip-ups, and all those dark times when you're feeling like you're failing. Run to Jesus. Check out the latest from Cody Jinks, my Facebook post of the day, at Doyle, spelled D-O-Y-L-E, Doyle King, on Facebook.
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1: Drayton Moore. And Hank Cochran was also a recording artist between 62 and 80. He scored 7 times on the country charts, with his biggest solo success being, and I'll bet you remember this if you're old enough, Sally Was a Good Old Girl. He died July 15th of 2010. Hank Cochran was 74.
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0: Here's Ty England with Should I Ask Her Faster here on our Country Music Sunday get together. My time with you is over, but I'm going to leave you with a nice long Texas size music set. Travis Tritt kicks that off next with Country Club.
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1: Fox News, I'm Carmen Roberts. President Trump hits the brakes on plans for a major attack on Iran.
2: Overnight, President Trump posted on Truth Social saying that Iran and other Middle Eastern countries asked that he hold off any attack in that the perimeters of a deal have been agreed to.
1: Fox's Trey Yingston, Tel Aviv. Today, Qatar mediators presented Iran with a fresh proposal to open the Strait of Hormuz. Three people were killed, seven injured, some critically, during a shooting yesterday at the In-N-Out Burger in Twin Falls, Idaho.
3: In a statement, In-N-Out President Lindsay Snyder confirmed at least one employee was killed in the shooting. She said, "My heart is broken. We lost one of our beautiful associates tonight."
1: Fox's Rebecca Castor, the gunman is also dead. 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
12: After staying mainly dry to start off the day, rain chances are increasing this afternoon with scattered showers and thunderstorms expected throughout the day. Temperatures stay into the upper 70s, making it feel a little bit more comfortable than recent afternoons. Keep the umbrella close if you're heading out. From the WNKY News 40 Weather Center, I'm weather anchor Micah Henson.
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From partying with classic honky-tonk tunes to bringing a tear with a country ballad. We're making country great again on Willie 94.1.

0: Oak Ridge Boys, yeah, Touch a Hand and Make a Friend. Tim McGraw, before that, Real Good Man. It is Lou Jones here. I'm a good man to have on your radio because I got great classy country. Now, back to the Oak Ridge Boys. They are on their farewell tour, but still sometimes selling out. For instance, they're scheduled to be at the Fortune Bay Resort Casino, Minnesota, and that's all sold out. No tickets left for tonight. Coming up, Eddie Rabbit. Keep it right here.
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0: And Shania Twain right there, Any Man of Hers. Sawyer Brown before that, This Night Won't Last Forever. And Eddie Rabbit right there. And whether you are driving for a living right around town or over the road picking us up out on the interstate, Driving My Life Away is the song. We'll dedicate that to you. Coming up, Jeannie C. Riley. Stay right here.
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Keeping you on the move.

0: It is Jenny Chesney right there. She thinks my tractor is sexy. It's probably the sound of that rumbling diesel engine. Steve Werner before that and Heart Trouble. And Jeannie C. Riley in the infamous meeting of the Harper Valley PTA. Number one for 3 weeks for her back in 1968 and written by famed Nashville songwriter Tom T. Hall. On the way, Diamond Rio. Keep it right here.
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1: Fox News, I'm Roger Stern. The U.S. is once again pausing its attacks on Iran. Fox's Alex Hogan.
2: President Trump posted on Truth Social, "We have just been asked by Iran and other Middle Eastern countries to hold off any attack in the parameters of a deal that has been agreed to. That would include the immediate, complete, and total reopening of the Hormuz Strait and an end to Iran's nuclear threat."
1: The president has paused attacks before, predicting a settlement that never happened. The head of a fast food company speaking out after three people were shot to death at her outlet in Twin Falls, Idaho.
3: In-N-Out President Lindsay Snyder confirmed at least one employee was killed in the shooting. She said, "My heart is broken. We lost one of our beautiful associates."
1: Fox's Rebecca Kander, the suspected shooter is dead. No word on a motive. 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
9: Showers and thunderstorms will gradually wind down as we head into the evening, with only a lingering chance overnight and lows right around 70, similar to last night. Monday brings another chance for afternoon thunderstorms, but will also warm back up into the lower 80s. From the WNKY News 20 Weather Center, I'm weather anchor Micah Henson.
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2: Hey there, welcome in. I'm Lou Jones. I've got an hour's worth of great classic country. If you could stay with me, here is Vern Gosden, and well, who you gonna blame it on this time?

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0: It is Tricia Yearwood right there, and yep, that's what I like about you. I am Lou Jones. Keith Urban was back there with Where the Blacktop Ends. I think the Blacktop does go there, but if you want to catch Keith Urban, he's a part of something called the Big Valley Jamboree. It's been going on this entire weekend. Got across the border to get there, though. That is in Edmonton, Canada. Such people as Keith Urban himself, Old Dominion, and Riley Green, and a few other luminaries on that show. Coming up, George Strait. Keep it right here.
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0: Howard and David, the Bellamy brothers right there, and Old Hippie. We also heard from Rick Trevino and Dr. Time. Sometimes works for what ails you, but probably won't accept your medical plan. There it is, Lou Jones here. Brooks and Dunn on the way next. Stay close.
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0: Tim McGraw and his big song from the late 1990s, Maybe We Should Just Sleep On It. Highway 101 before that, and Somewhere Tonight, and Brooks and Dunn, and A Brand New Man. It is Lou Jones. Thank you for joining me. I've got great classic country still to come. Alabama, The Mavericks, Restless Heart. I'll get to all of them right after this.
1: Someone had a birthday.
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0: WLYE Glasgow. 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
1: I'm Carmen Roberts. President Trump says he called off a major attack on Iran overnight after being assured a deal is imminent. Tehran denies it's agreed to anything. Police in Twin Falls, Idaho are trying to figure out why a gunman opened fire at an In-N-Out burger restaurant, leaving three people dead.
2: We've had a shooting at the In-N-Out location that has resulted in fatalities. I don't have the exact number confirmed.
1: And that's Police Chief Matt Hicks. At least seven people were injured, some critically. The gunman's dead. We don't know if he was included in that three. Mass evacuation orders in Spokane, Washington, due to massive wildfires.
3: I declared a statewide emergency and a statewide burn ban because we've heard how challenging the situation is and how challenging we expect it to be, especially this weekend with extremely high winds.
1: Governor Bob Ferguson, America's listening to Fox News.
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8: This look at weather from WNKY on Willie 94.1 is a service of T's Country Kitchen, serving up some of the best southern food around.
9: After staying mainly dry to start off the day, rain chances are increasing this afternoon with scattered showers and thunderstorms expected throughout the day. Temperatures stay into the upper 70s, making it feel a little bit more comfortable than recent afternoons. Keep the umbrella close if you're heading out. From the WNKY News 40 Weather Center, I'm weather anchor Micah Henson.
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0: I always get a great feeling when I hear that song. Mo Bandy, Americana. Tanya Tucker, before that, Tell Me About It. It is Lou Jones here. Now, Mo Bandy was hanging around Branson, Missouri just about the same time I was, and I had a theater going on there, and of course I was on the radio. But Hank Williams Jr. is coming up next, if you will keep it right here.
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1: And Good Morning Beautiful, a song that was number one for like 5 weeks just after the millennium back in 2001. It is Lou Jones here with Gene Watson on the way, if you will keep it set.
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0: It is Ricky Van Shelton there. I am a simple man. Reba McEntire, just before that, Whoever is in New England. And Gene Watson, his big hit song of 14 Karat Mind back there. Number one song back in late 81, early 1982. And co-written by famed Nashville songwriter Dallas Frazier. George Strait coming up next, if you will keep it right where you have it.
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3: The skies are calling. 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

0: WLYE Glasgow. It's the Big Willie, 94.1, playing great country.
1: I'm Carmen Roberts. President Trump says he called off a major attack on Iran overnight after being assured a deal is imminent. Tehran denies it's agreed to anything. Police in Twin Falls, Idaho are trying to figure out why a gunman opened fire at an In-N-Out burger restaurant, leaving three people dead.
2: We've had a shooting at the In-N-Out location that has resulted in fatalities. I don't have the exact number confirmed.
1: And that's Police Chief Matt Hicks. At least seven people were injured, some critically. The gunman's dead. We don't know if he was included in that three. Mass evacuation orders in Spokane, Washington, due to massive wildfires.
3: I declared a statewide emergency and a statewide burn ban because we've heard how challenging the situation is and how challenging we expect it to be, especially this weekend with extremely high winds.
1: Governor Bob Ferguson, America's listening to Fox News.
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8: Showers and thunderstorms will gradually wind down as we head into the evening, with only a lingering chance overnight and lows right around 70, similar to last night. Monday brings another chance for afternoon thunderstorms, but will also warm back up into the lower 80s. From the WNKY News 20 Weather Center, I'm weather anchor Micah Henson.
0: We never forget. We're the station that keeps the heart and soul of great country. Willie 94.1.

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Sunday afternoon, a good time to get together and hear a few great classic country songs. I'm Lou Jones, and I'm going to accommodate just that, if you will keep it set right here. Here is Merle Haggard.

0: Brooks and Dunn right there. How long gone? Garth Brooks before that and the Beaches of Cheyenne. I'm Lou Jones. Now, Garth Brooks is doing, he's doing some touring. He is doing four shows in a row beginning the 20th of August, 20th, 21st, etc. in Indianapolis. And then in early September, the 4th through around the 6th, he's doing Denver, several shows there as well. On the way, Wynonna Judd, keep it right here.
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0: Well, Eddie Rabbit did do a lot of remakes, but that was an exception. 1961 hit by Dion and the Belmonts, and Eddie Rabbit took it to number one in 1988. The Wanderer. Joe Nichols before that, Size Matters, and Wynonna Judd, No One Else on Earth. It is Lou Jones with Mark Chestnut on the way. Keep it right here.
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0: That is Diamond Rio and Imagine That. And now if you happen to buy that song on a 45 RPM record, that was the flip side of one of their other big hits. There, Billy Joe Royal before that, Till I Can't Take It Anymore, Mark Chestnut, and It's a Little Too Late. Well, it's not too late for some great classic country coming up with Lou Jones, Mel McDaniel. Keep it right here.
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1: Carmen Roberts, a massive wave of strikes on Iran is off for now. President Trump says the U.S. and Iran are closer to a peace deal.
2: That decision came after the Saudi crown prince spoke with President Trump yesterday and expressed concerns over his plans for massive new strikes against Iran and likely would have targeted energy infrastructure.
1: Fox's Rebecca Castor. Two people are dead, seven injured after a gunman opened fire yesterday at In-N-Out restaurant in Twin Falls, Idaho. That gunman is also dead. Dangerous wildfires ripping through Washington State and Oregon.
3: There could be some more wildfires today as those conditions stay dry across portions of central Montana and then stretching just towards the south, getting into Idaho, but wider across the area.
1: Fox Weather's Adam Klotz and Washington's governor has imposed a burn ban. 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
8: Showers and thunderstorms will gradually wind down as we head into the evening, with only a lingering chance overnight and lows right around 70, similar to last night. Monday brings another chance for afternoon thunderstorms, but will also warm back up into the lower 80s. From the WNKY News 20 Weather Center, I'm weather anchor Micah Henson.
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Well, hey, thank you for joining me. My name is Lou Jones. I've got Classic Country here for a great hour's worth of music. And interestingly enough, if you're trying to decide which way to go, does your GPS react to the flip of a coin? Here is Joe DiMessina.

Garth, Kix and Ronnie, Hank, George, Shania, the legendary country artists you know on a first-name basis are here and helping us make country great again on Willie 94.1.

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0: Well, even though my high school English teacher, Miss Patton, would not have approved, the Desert Rose Band took that one into the top 10 back in 1989. She Don't Love Nobody. John Barry before that, I Think About It All the Time. Joe DiMessina, Heads Carolina, Tails California. It is Lou Jones with Great Classic Country still to come. Randy Travis next up.
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Keeping you on the move.

0: It is Hal Ketchum right there in a small town Saturday night. I'm Lou Jones. Now, I came from a very small town. There was a rumor that on a given Saturday night that you could find an all-night poker game, but I never did try to find it. George Strait before that, Living and Living Well, also Randy Travis and Digging Up Bones. Coming up, Alla Jackson, Keep It Right Here.
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Keeping you on the move. We're keeping it real in Hart County and Munfordville with great country on Willie 94.1.

0: It is Willie Nelson right there, always on my mind. And we heard also from Rodney Crowell and wife at the time, Roseanne Cash, in It's Such a Small World. Also Alan Jackson and the Summertime Blues. Lou Jones here, and by the way, back to Willie Nelson. Yes, he's still on tour. He's doing a series of performances under the heading of the Outlaw Music Festival, the St. Louis area, East Troy, Wisconsin, beginning of the 18th of August and continuing off and on for several nights there. And coming up next, if you will stay close here, Toby Keith. Don't go away.
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